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Engine 24, debris fire, 321, Tuolumne Street, Hall of Justice. Engine 24, debris fire, 321, Tuolumne Street, Hall of Justice. Crosses Virginia Street and Capitol Street, Snap Grid K, 5.

0: Battalion 21 on Main. Do you have any further reports on this location of the accident?
1: Battalion 21, negative. We have the single call from CHP. Stand by. Battalion 21, further log shows someone may have a visual from the westbound side, just east of Skaggs, half mile. The vehicle is on its course.
0: Copy that. Traffic is slowing a little bit, westbound 37. So, I'll advise.
1: 10-4. Engine 24, do you copy the call?
2: Christmas.
1: 24.

0: Leo 22 is clear. Decode 2.
1: Thank you.
2: Leo Battalion 21.
1: Battalion 21, go ahead.
2: Made contact with CHP. This is just a motorist on the road, no injuries. All units are returning to service. Engine 21 is going to be delayed. Response from here due to traffic.
1: Battalion 21, I copy.
2: And Battalion 21 as well.
1: 10-4.

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0: Valeo 4 Adam 5 from Adam 1. 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
0: We're on scene. 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We're not going to force entry. If you could just notify the whoever is in charge of the premise that there's an issue with their fire alarm.
1: 10-4.
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0: 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Can you clear 145 speed info? 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

0: Adam 5, just be advised, we got an additional call advising that the subject was requesting medical for shortness of breath, and he's being aggressive on scene.
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0: All 62, go ahead.
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1: 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Profile 62.
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0: 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I'm going to 10, go for it.
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0: it. Confirm the A14 via car photo.
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0: Nope. Following the activations. Started off 1800 block Marin, now 100 block of Tennessee. Nothing new. 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

0: 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Your subject left of flood, born in 2005-05, chose to be clear, red restricted corrective lenses, negative case, female, black over brown, 5'7", 160, out of Fairfield.
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0: 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I mean, just show us traffic on Solano and Mariposa, Burger King parking lot. 9 William Henry Mary 021.
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0: I'm spelling first name, Robert, Edward, Yellow, Nora, Adam, Lincoln, David, Ocean, date of birth, 10/24/1973. Yeah.

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Subject Estes Castillo, born in 1973-73, shows to be clear, valid, negative case, male, black, over hazel, 6'1", 70, out of Venetia.

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1: 10-4.
2: 4 and 5.
1: And 5?
2: He just confirmed there's still a served article in order. Copy. And when is it valid, sir?
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2: 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Show us your address. Ten four.
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0: For incident 3, is mobile crisis available?
1: We already called. They advised they're available for a 1021.
0: Can do that. We won't be responding yet. You can clear call.

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1: 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Can you clear 5 and 6 beat info? Matt will take 2-3-8 and 5.
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0: Hello, Adam 8. Could you please call back and ping and show us traffic, Sonoma and Lewis Brown?
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0: Got it. Glad, man. You could put our call back in Peninsula traffic, Sonoma Redwood.
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Surgeon. Your subject last subsequently born in 1991 shows to be clear, valid, negative case. 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
0: 9, George Henry Adam 037.
1: Confirm 037.
0: Paper.
1: That returns clear currents on a 2023 Toyota Utility to last of Fierro out of Monterey. Answering their phone.
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1: Glad I move call 4.
0: And I made a copy code 4, Sonoma and Redwood. Four Paul 3, return. So, last said, Pishman, born in 2006, female, is clear, suspended, or revoked. Negative case, out of Sisters Heights.

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1: 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Paul 3, cut.
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0: This is Lane, that's holding on 2735, just occurred beat 1.
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0: Engine 23, they're stating that they're at 4345 Sonoma.
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0: The RP is stating that they're in the building at 4345 Sonoma.
1: Copy, we're outside. Can you give a description of possibly what they're wearing?
0: Adam 8, go ahead.
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0: 23. My RP's mom said she's standing by the ambulance.
1: Copy. We're going to make our way out there now.
0: Copy.
1: Captain 23 engineer. Good. He's in a black car behind the engine. We made contact. Copy, we're walking back now.

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3: 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So it's clear return. 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

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Last of Perot, born in 1983, shows to be clear, valid, negative case, male, Brown over Hazel, 5'11", 200 out of Walnut Creek.

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0: 1, Frank Boy, Sam. Sam 3, 1 Lincoln 6, 1 Henry Boy, 3-2, 3-1-4.

0: 23 that then returns clear, shows a pending record insurance status not checked on a 2001 Ford van to a last of gig on tall trees, Vallejo.
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0: Your subject, last of Leon, born in 1990, shows to be clear, suspended, or revoked. Service needed. Negative case, male, black or brown, 63200. 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
0: Last of Charles, Adam, Tom, Adam, Nora, Adam, Nora. I'm sorry, let me say it over. Charles, Adam, Tom, Adam, Lincoln, Adam, Nora, versus Jose, Common.
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0: Affirm.
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1: 4705-4705.
0: Copy, thank you.
2: David Eddy.
1: David Eddy, go ahead.
2: You can confirm the warrant via fingerprint scanner.
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0: 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No site.
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0: Where did the RP last say he was at?
1: Island 5, he advised he was at 1305 Tennessee, but he was pinging at a different location. We're calling him back now.
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0: For Caesar Vergara, born in 77, clear license status is valid, should be brown over black, 5'5". It says 69 pounds. Negative case, is no endorsements.

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1: 10-4, and it's not related to the other call, right?
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0: Most recent was at 0417 this morning, 417 with a gun, but they didn't want to do anything about it, so we cleared it with a 3.

0: I copy. We're not near a computer. What were the notes on that?
1: For that one, it was a Hispanic male, 20 to 30, upset that he got kicked out of the house. The caller for that one was a Robert Kenneth Wayne Strutter.
0: I copy. Do you know if they contacted anyone?
1: It looks like they did speak to the Robert guy, and they didn't want anything done, but I'm not sure if they did it in person or on phone.
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1: 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Maryland in Georgia.
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0: Title 2. 27 on Oscar Hernandez, born in 02. Rover Brown, 5'11", 147. Corrective lenses required. He's valid and clear with a Vallejo address on New Bedford.
1: I copy. Code 4.
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1: 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What's your dispo?
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0: Four seven zero six.
1: Copy, thank you.

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1: Yeah, after this call, we'll be out.
0: Copy, we'll meet you in the back lot.

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1: Leo 25, we also spoke to the resident. We got the false alarm. 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
0: 10-4.

0: 10 temporary units for a 10851 just occurred, 408 Annette Avenue, 408 Annette Avenue. RP's friend Patrick, BMA 62 Sinbuild, took the keys and refused to give them back to her, left in her black Honda Prologue towards Benicia Road, trying to get a plate.
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0: And it looks like he's suspended, revoked, possible 814. For a felony assault out of Oakland PD with a dangerous weapon, inflict corporal injury on the spouse. It doesn't indicate what kind of weapon. And another for an assault out of Martinez, or correction, Oakland PD. Same type of thing, 273-5.
1: Copy, thank you.

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0: 502-4708-4708. Can you ask her if it had both plates on it?
1: Two license plates, one T, and she was just first charged.
0: Copy that.
2: Is it 1 10851 or is it 215?
1: It's going to be 10851.
3: Yep.
0: You want him listed as the suspect?
1: Yes.

5, pull 2. And confirm that the subject in the call and the driver's license is the same subject that we ran out. Copy that.

0: 502, does she have an alternate number she wants to use? Are you...
1: Just one number, and you can use the Annette address.
0: Thank you.

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0: 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We're just waiting for another unit.
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0: Know. 23 copies. 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

0: 5. I'm going to be with her. It's going to be Sonoma and Packard Alley.
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0: 12-6, I'm with her.

0: Well, fuck all five. Looks like she's just had a bloody nose and it's running all over her face.
1: Ever.
0: The declining medical officer.
1: Copy.
0: Paul Six, can we just have medical roll in and check her out anyways?
1: Is she still declining medical?
0: Hey, from, but she's got quite a bit of blood on her face. Not sure exactly where it's coming from.
1: No, we can check with them. They probably won't respond out if she's declining.
0: Got it.

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1: Go ahead.
0: Fire advised they would not respond out.
1: I got me. She's not very cooperative, so we're code 4 right now.
0: 546 copy, code 4, Sonoma Packard Alley.

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1: 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Cross of Gold Hill Way and San Andreas Street, map grid B, 2.
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3: 24, copy, clearing with the 4.

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0: 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It was a false alarm. He's going to notify the alarm company.
1: 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Thank you.
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1: They don't have you on anything. 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
0: Negative. I want to be clear with 3. We're 97 on the 273.5 and beat 1. Yeah.
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0: 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It's going to be dirt bikes that are on the trail.
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0: 58. For Jennifer Carter Bay or Simpson, born in 68, clear license status is expired. Bond over Brown 52140 and negative case, thanks.
1: Go for it.
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2: Hello, you can show medic en route code 2 to Kaiser below with one fire rider on board. We will secure at a later time.
1: I'm sorry, what unit was that?
2: Engine 23.
1: 23, copy.
0: 22 en route.
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0: Ensign 22.
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2: Sure.
0: Someone will wait at the door to guide you in.
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0: You can show us clear, Kaiser, G code 4.
1: So far, we're just getting the phone tree. Do you want to go 33?
2: The name of the type business as usual inside.
1: Yeah. And the female we have on scene doesn't know anything going on.

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1: Charles 6 Atlantic, incident 118.

0: Trail 61 and 67, you can actually 1022. It was towed earlier.
1: Trail 61, copy.
0: Trail 67, yes, sir, copy. Trail 67,

0: Fly engine 26 for secure the 4, this is Limousis only, we've canceled medic.
1: 26, copy, lift assist only, medics canceled.

0: 76.
1: I'm going to be Mare Island, northbound, coming up to Florida. I've got that 273.6 vehicle.
0: Copy, Mare Island in Florida. Can you code a 3?
1: Yeah, Abram, I'm waiting for another unit. I haven't lit it up yet.
2: 5 for the cover.
0: 10-4.
1: All right, we're going to be turning eastbound onto Florida. All right, we're going southbound to Butte. Looks like you're probably going to go right in front of the victim's house. And now we're going to be going eastbound on the Carolina. I haven't lit it up yet. And we're going to be right in front of 212 Carolina. We're still rolling.
2: I'm going to light it up.
1: Copy. 1195 on that vehicle. Again, the plate's Paul Tom Adam 3 King 5 on Arizona, and he stopped.
0: 10-4, and still
2: 212 Carolina, correct?
0: Hey, for me. 5-4, you're with?

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1: Me too.
0: For 22 patient RMA with canceled medical scene, so it's clear returning.
1: Copy patient RMA, medic canceled.
2: Be last seen on the northeast side, alert only at this time. Time is 14:56.

0: Paul 6, Paul 5.
1: Go ahead.
0: Start lineup.
1: Come up here and then face the front. Paul 6, can you start 1185 and can you also start animal control? We've got a dog in the vehicle.
2: Clifford, you know what kind of you? Oh, sorry, what kind of dog?
0: Poodle.
1: It looks like a poodle.

0: 5 Paul 6, Charles 61, I'll come take that tow for you.
1: I copy, thank you.
0: What about you?
1: Copy.
2: Are you copy?

0: 546. The tow will be Earnar and Animal Control is contact.
1: Copy. I'll be 1015 with one. I'll be 1019.
0: I'm 506. For the tow portion, do you want to just use the same case number as the 2736?
1: Yeah, you're firm. All this is going to be under the 2736 case number.

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Incarnation is the Silver Infinity 9 Boy Ida Williams 09, which returns to Meadowbrook Court. It was driving recklessly. It alert 5038.

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It's going to be a white Lexus 6 Charles Henry X-Ray 891. This returns to me where court was doing donuts. And alert 5041.

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